0: legal counsel in BC and California to explore options to recover costs related to the tragedy.
1: When there are serious concerns that opportunities to prevent harm were missed, we as a government have the responsibility to act.
0: Six children and two women were killed at a home and a school in the northern BC community. RCMP say the suspect also killed herself. And BC's Attorney General is welcoming a BC Court of Appeal decision that clears the way for the province's class action lawsuit against opioid companies. Our provincial reporter Emily Joveski has more.
2: Nikki Sharma says the decisions clear the last barriers for the trial to proceed in early 2028. BC launched the suit on behalf of all Canadian governments, seeking to recover health care costs due to alleged harms caused by overprescription of opioid medications. The BC Court of Appeal decision late last month dismissed challenges by pharmaceutical companies who argued the province hadn't presented enough specific evidence to support the case. Federal data showed there were 56,631 opioid toxicity deaths reported across Canada between 2016 and 2025. Emily Joveski, Vista News, Victoria.
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0: In the MLB today, the Mariners have started a three-game series in Miami but trail 3-0 in the fourth inning. Then the Blue Jays continue their series in San Francisco starting at 6:45. And in the World Cup, Argentina completed a late two-goal comeback against Egypt to win 3-2. Meanwhile, Switzerland defeated Colombia in a penalty shootout in Vancouver. The two winners will now face each other Saturday in Kansas City.
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0: Partly cloudy skies this evening with a 60% chance of showers, getting down to a low of 12 degrees overnight. Mainly sunny skies tomorrow morning with increasing cloudiness later in the afternoon up to a high of 22. Cloudy skies for Thursday with a 60% chance of showers to a high of 20. And more cloudy skies Friday with a 30% chance of showers to another high of 20. Right now it's 19 degrees.
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Heads up, if you're just hitting the road, we got an MVI at Valley View and Lerwick intersection, so watch for flaggers, give crew space to work, keep it slow through there, of course. Anything else going on? Fido text line 250-7032-JET. I have gotten a couple angry texts this afternoon about the paving happening on the highway headed towards Parksville. If you are headed that way, my suggestion is make sure you're on the Old Island Highway before you get to Parksville, because apparently it is very slow moving southbound on the new highway. Got a bunch of paving going on until about 7 tonight. Again, final text line if you have anything else you want to complain about. Say

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And we love that around here. It's kind of starting to feel like Kenny's show. Enough belly aching for today. The sun should be back tomorrow. Order will be restored by this time tomorrow.

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cannot hear that song without thinking about our sewage leak. I think we're a month since that happened. Should we have cake or something? Maybe build a new bridge about it? I don't know. Let's talk about something else. The Ramones are having a 50th anniversary celebration for a great cause this year. It's been announced for August 30th. It's going to be the debut performance of Cretan Family, which is a new punk rock supergroup. Billy Joe Armstrong of Green Day's part of it. Tim Armstrong of Rancid. Travis Barker from Blink as well. And then the Ramones bassist, CJ Ramone, will also be on stage for this debut. It sounds kind of cool. John Travolta hosting it. I mean, there's so many weird things about this, but I think it will be a fun night. Coolest part is all proceeds raised are going right towards cancer research funding. I know all the original Ramones have all passed away by now, but what a cool way to just keep their music alive and their identity going. I mean, how many kids don't even know who the Ramones are?

I'm sure you knew it was coming, but they have been putting some extra reminders out that campfires are no bueno in the Comox Valley right now. I know they just lifted the ban last week, and that does mean that some things are okay, but we do have a full map and what all the restrictions mean on our website, mycomoxvalleynow.com. It's waiting for you in the newsroom. We break it down for you in a super simple way, so you can't say that you didn't know.

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13: Hello, it's William Stringer. Just for a laugh, I've asked ChatGTP to come up with a totally random name that I will use at the end of this, on the That's What's Going On bit. I haven't read it yet, so I've no idea what it is. It's that time of year again, the seven-a-side soccer tournament.
14: Football.
13: Is coming to Vanier Turf Field. Now, rather bravely, they've scheduled this at the same time as the World Cup final in New Jersey. Having said that, this thing is so fun, I can imagine them rescheduling the World Cup because this tournament is going on. But that aside, if you want some genuine excitement to get yourself sweaty and that healthy competition, this is going to be a really good laugh. It's an entire weekend of competition, great summer times, and just, let's be honest, good sportsmanship. So, it is $400 a team, it's co-ed and seven aside, and it's great if you are very competitive or if you just want to have a good time. Either of those will go really well at this tournament. Now, spaces are strictly limited. It's $400 a team. Obviously, there's seven of you. This is where you need to go if you want to enter. Go to Facebook, type in Comox Valley Soccer Tournament.
14: Football.
13: All the instructions are there. All right, let's check this name. Okay, how random. 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

4 days about to dramatically improve. I'm gonna leave and Dean's gonna step in. The wind down just about to kick off. You get an extra couple hours of some friendship. Gotta love it, right? Maybe Dean will tell you where he's gonna be this weekend because he will have the box out there again. I did a little digging on this box today because I'm starting to get really mad about it. Somebody should have this $150 of Thrifty Foods. It's so rude. It's just sitting there in this Canadian Tire box. So tomorrow, I'm going to share the little bit of knowledge that I gained today. And hopefully it will help somebody get closer to cracking this stupid thing open. Maybe tomorrow's the day. I'm out of here. Dean, taking over for the evening. Have a great night.

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0: 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Nice. 98.9

G'day, g'day. How you doing? Happy Tuesday to you. This is Dean on the Jet Wind Down. Highlight of my week. It's going to be a great show. We've got some killer tracks like this one on the Jet.

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Got some local news for you. Of course it's local. Right off the presses of the Comox Valley Record, the City of Courtney wants your input on the Anderton Riverbank Restoration Project. It's all about getting rid of that retaining wall that's falling apart. Kind of looks the same way as that wall was taken down just off the 17th Street Bridge. Yeah, they're kind of ugly anyway, aren't they? And you can give your opinion on the design options on a survey starting on the 13th, or even better, tell me what you think. I'd love to hear it. This is Dean on the Jet.

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2: G'day, Nathan from White Old Tire here. Now that you've all tried to spell Mississippi like TC does, let's find out how it's done.
3: Okay, enough guessing. M-I, crickle letter I, crickle letter I, humpback I. And now, you all sound like you're from the dirty south.
2: That's nice, TC. 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
3: 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They dangerous.
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So I heard something a couple hours ago that's a little concerning, especially if you're working in radio. 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So no more Canucks radio. That's wild, huh? And no one was told in advance, so that's a lot of people who just suddenly have no jobs. Rogers really trying his best to play the villain, huh? Back to tunes in a second from a band that is all the way from, what was it? Mississauga, Ontario. Canadian talent. Let's go.

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So I got a bit of a silly question for you. When I grew up, I was eating a lot of cereal for breakfast. Remember when they told us that was healthy? Yeah, that was a lie. Remember the tagline was part of a pound of a balanced breakfast? Yeah, that's how they get you. Anyway, what was your favorite cereal growing up? Do you still eat it now? Maybe you eat it alone at midnight in the dark? Let me know. 703-2538. This is Diener on the Jet.

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7: 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Yeah. Oh, you missed a spot. And now back to The Rock. 98.9 Jet FM.

We got the silly topics to start off this hour. This is Dean. And I was asking what your favorite cereal was growing up or what you secretly eat at night. Who would do that? Definitely not me. My favorite, I'm a mini wheats guy, one of the healthier cereals out there. Good amount of fiber in those. 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Or could you also tell that I'm hungry? More rock coming your way from a band. It's got some German rock coming for you. It's The Jet.

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1: Okay, rock and roll news today. This is awesome. One of the most iconic instruments in punk rock and roll history is getting a new home. The London Museum has confirmed that Paul Simonon's bass, Paul from The Clash, you know the bass from the 1979 classic London Calling album? The one where he's like smashing it? That is now going to be on display at the London Museum. And that's where it's staying. Such a cool thing to have in a museum of all kinds of stuff. It's not like it's a music museum, you know what I mean? So it'll be on display for all of us to see if you want to go to that museum on November 28th. Very cool. Speaking of punk rock, Green Day have released a brand new song. It's called I'm Never Gonna R.I.P. or I'm Never Gonna Rip. It's available now to listen to on all the streaming platforms. The track, of course, is part of the soundtrack for the upcoming film Nimrods, which will premiere August 14th. Now, at the end of this month, they put out the soundtrack. It's basically a Green Day best of album, but a couple of new songs on there. A little rock and roll history today. 1980 was on this day. Led Zeppelin, the original lineup, performed their last show together. The last song they did, Whole Lot of Love. And that show was in Berlin. Live and local, the Ryder Bachman Band back at it. Roystown Pub, they're playing Friday and Saturday. Got a gig you want to promote? Do it right here on the Rock Blast, 703-2538.
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You know, between you and I, there's something I got to get off my chest. You know, I genuinely wonder what it was like to apply to post-secondary institutions, scholarships, bursaries before the internet. This is Nate on the Jet, and I apologize if I just made you feel old. But I was applying for housing bursaries today because that stuff is expensive. And they sure don't make it easy. And not to mention, the people at the housing office are sure not your friends. They wanted every single number I have associated with me. It was so difficult. It was like doing surgery on a grape. Must have just been like a mail-in letter back in the day, huh? Did you also have to give away your soul to apply? What a day.

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a week into July already. Hard to believe. They do say time goes by as you get older. So what should you be on the lookout for events-wise in July in the Comox Valley? Well, I got you covered when I got back. This is Dean on the Jet.

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The Jet.

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What's going on? It's Dean. Mark your calendars down for the 25th of July. It's going to be Courtney's historic 54th annual market day. Holy cow, that's more than twice as old as I am. Fifth Street's going to be shut down yet again, so imagine the whole street full of vendors, deals in the shops, maybe some fire trucks, and obviously I'm going to be out there covering the whole thing on the weekend, Rock Patrol. It's going to be a great one. 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

Might be 8:45 at night, but that sun is back out already. I was really hoping we get more than just that little bit of rain. We could really use it. It's been crackingly dry along with all those water restrictions. Makes for a stunner of a sunset, though. This is Dean on the Jet.

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Here's something that should be pretty relatable to you. You ever had a day where you just could not get any sleep? It's awful. The other night, I had these vivid, horrible, long-lasting nightmares. Like, I'd wake up in a cold sweat, fall back asleep, and they'd pick up right where they left off. I've heard that can be caused by eating cheese right before going to bed. Sounds like something I would do. This is Dean with the Weird Stuff on the Jet. I'm going to distract you with some Sublime.

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1: G'day, Nathan from White Old Tire here. Now that you've all tried to spell Mississippi like TC does, let's find out how it's done.
2: Okay, enough guessing. M-I, crickle letter I, crickle letter I, humpback, humpback I. And now, you all sound like you're from the dirty south.
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2: We got gators. They dangerous.
1: 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It rains spiders, snakes fly, and even a platypus is venomous.
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it's Dean on your Tuesday evening on the wind down. It has been just a hair over a year since Ozzy Osbourne had his final concert. Back to the beginning, sitting atop that badass bat throne. And we couldn't get enough of him over here at the Jet. We talked about him for the whole summer. That final Ozzy craze was wild. Here's a song from him that feels a little eerie now that he's no longer around, eh? Take it away.

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It's Dean for the final time today. Final time this week, actually. I'm going away until Saturday morning on the Rock Patrol. Going to be going up Mount Washington that day. It's going to be a good one. Kenny will get things started off tomorrow morning, but I am out of here. Have a great rest of your night. Peace.

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1: I'm Nathan Maley. Several local governments are splitting a piece of the province's $9 million housing delivery pie. Wiley Henderson has more.
2: The province has awarded $9 million worth of grants to 56 local governments with aims of helping them improve their internal process and development approvals. This would help move along projects like prefabricated, modular, or standard housing designs. Local grant recipients include Powell River for over $19,000 and North Cowichan for $49,000, while Comox, Courtney, and Cumberland each get $200,000 through the program. The provincial funding program is also setting aside over $46,000 for Islands Trust. Wiley Henderson, Courtney.
1: An event next month will give Comox Valley residents an opportunity to meet some of the people looking to run for local government positions. A free candidate information session is happening August 13th for people who are eyeing municipal office roles for the Comox Valley Regional District, City of Courtney, and the Village of Cumberland. Anyone interested can attend either in person for free or register to join virtually through a Zoom webinar. The session will be from 6 to 9 p.m. in the CVRD Civic Room. BC is pursuing legal action against artificial intelligence company OpenAI related to February's mass shooting in Tumblr Ridge. The company has said employees raised concerns about the suspect's interactions with ChatGPT months before the shooting, but it decided not to alert police. Attorney General Nikki Sharma says the province has retained legal counsel in BC and California to explore options to recover costs related to the tragedy.
3: When there are serious concerns that opportunities to prevent harm were missed, we as a government have the responsibility to act.
1: Six children and two women were killed at a home and a school in the northern BC community. RCMP say the suspect also killed herself. And BC's Attorney General is welcoming a BC Court of Appeal decision that clears the way for the province's class action lawsuit against opioid companies. Our provincial reporter Emily Joveski has more.
4: Nikki Sharma says the decisions clear the last barriers for the trial to proceed in early 2028. BC launched the suit on behalf of all Canadian governments seeking to recover health care costs due to alleged harms caused by overprescription of opioid medications. The BC Court of Appeal decision late last month dismissed challenges by pharmaceutical companies who argued the province hadn't presented enough specific evidence to support the case. Federal data showed there were 56,631 opioid toxicity deaths reported across Canada between 2016 and 2025. Emily Joveski, Vista News, Victoria.
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6: Well, checking sports for the first time in a month. No World Cup football today. The round of 16 wrapped up yesterday with Argentina edging out Egypt 3-2. And then Switzerland going scoreless against Colombia, but taking the game 4-3 on penalty kicks. Over to baseball, the Jays grab a 9-3 W from the Giants yesterday. One more in that series. It goes this afternoon, 12:45 is the first pitch. And the M's, they lost 6-5 to the Marlins yesterday. Game 2 of 3 goes today at 3:40.
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6: Checking the weather forecast, should be a really nice day. Sunny, but a bit windy with a high of 22. Overcast tonight, we're down to 12 for tomorrow. A 60% chance of some showers and a high of 20. And then Friday, cloudy. Sunny breaks in the afternoon, a slight chance. We could see some drizzle with a high of 20. High tide today goes at 1:41.
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0: morning. Coming up Island from Down Island. The guy that you got on there this morning talks too much. He's annoying. Play more music. Thank you.
1: Oh, look at me. I'm making people happy. I'm the magical man from Happy Land in a gumdrop house on Lollipop Lane.
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6: Good morning, Kenny. How you doing today?
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3: Hi, Kenny.
6: Hi, Kenny. Can you hear me?
9: Morning, Wednesday. Look at that. Halfway through the work week. Yep. Yes, Wednesday to check. It is Wednesday. Wednesday, July 8th. I got to tell you, I don't know about you, but this time of the year, I lose track of time, date. You know, like, it's just summer. Every day is just summer. It is what it is. Like, whatever. What's the weather going to be like? That's all that matters. And I could definitely tell the summer vibes are happening in my neighborhood. Now, I did see something yesterday that I've been kicking this around in my head since it happened yesterday. So, I don't live far from Sandwick Park, right? Now, there is a basketball court, like a half-court basketball court there. And my wife and I will go play 21 down there. And it doesn't seem like that court gets used much. But around now, during the day, there's people playing basketball. I saw a kid dunk yesterday. And I wasn't even at the park. I was just driving by the park, and there's a stop sign. I stopped, and I see this kid dunk. And now, first things first, when's the last time you saw somebody dunk a basketball in real life? Like, not on a screen, not on television, not a highlight, just like a real dunk. And not only was this a dunk, but it was like a spin 180 from like 10 feet out. So it was like a magical dunk. And I just sat there and I'm like, wow, that kid dunks. Like Jordan dunk. It was the most, I wanted to yell out the window, hey, do that again, man. But then I thought that might be weird. So I didn't. But anyways, if anybody knows the kid that can dunk, can you please pass on my absolute amazement and round of applause? Kid can dunk. Like, I again, 180. Pulls the 180. Like, he was showing off to his buddies.

on there where I'm like, whoa, that kind of mix works a little bit better than most. It's really good. So, I scrolled. I checked it out. Pre-approved, man. All right, let's do this thing. Morning, you're

Well, as I look to the sky, the weather forecast does say there is a chance of showers. I don't know about this. It did start raining a bit yesterday, didn't it? And then it stopped. How about road construction? This is the first morning in, I would say, the last five mornings where there wasn't already a bunch of calls saying like, oh, dude, it's backing up, blah, blah, blah. So if you do see anything, keep us posted, 703-2538. Try to keep the Jet Nation moving. Rush on your radio right now. 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
1: All right. Time for Smile of the Day. Now, I was telling a buddy that I found some old clips of this comic, and his stand-up was very, very funny, and I was going to play it on the radio. My buddy was like, oh my God, you're turning into your father. That guy is not funny. The guy is so old school. I can't believe that. We had a big argument back and forth. Now, I'm going to play the comedian, and the Jet Nation makes the answer. Is this comedian funny? I'm all in. That comedian that we feature today, Jay Leno. Come on now, Jay Leno.
2: Amazon announced they're going to be opening stores nationwide with no sales clerks of any kind. First of all, that's not new, okay? Sears had that 20 years ago. Okay? You ever try to buy something? See, hello, I'm trying to pay for this Kenmore suit. Hello? Hello, anybody here? Hello? What happened? What happened to Sears? Remember when Sears was Amazon? Remember those days? You got that catalog, you found what you wanted, and boom, 8 weeks later, it was right there. Last week, I go into the Apple store to get another $29 6-inch white charge cord for my iPhone. And the guy says to me, what iPhone do you have? So I got 7S. 7S? Oh, man, you got to upgrade. How about our 10th anniversary iPhone? I said, well, how much is that? It goes $1,000. It's $1,000 for the 10th anniversary iPhone. I didn't spend $1,000 on my 10th wedding anniversary, okay? Okay, that was pretty much Sizzler and a Hallmark card, as I remember. Then he says, oh, you need it because it has a new improved camera. How much more camera do you need on your iPhone? What are you using this for? Colonoscopies? What level of detail? Oh, look how much bigger Uncle Ken's nostril hairs are with this new camera. Oh, and it's huge. It's literally a tablet. Have you seen how big it is? See if you have the airport walk around with it. You look like Moses carrying the Ten Commandments with your stupid iPhone.
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1: All right, today we're checking in with Kelly over there at Yana. Good morning.
2: Good morning, Kenny. How are you?
1: I'm great. We're getting ever so close to the ride. Real quick, again, give us the date of the party and everything.
2: Yeah, absolutely. Riding will be kind of any time from the 1st to the 16th if people can't ride on the 16th. But the big day, ride day, party in the park day is Sunday, August 16th. So, yeah, it's coming up fast. You're right.
1: Location? Times?
2: Yeah, the party in the park will be at Marina Park in Comox from 11 a.m. to 4 p.m. We're asking all riders to try to be there by 2 so we can get all their prizes to and everything. But yeah, the party, the full day music, all the way till 4 o'clock that day.
1: Okay, let's talk about the passport system. Explain that.
2: Yeah, it's a new thing we've done this year. You know what, our local businesses are always so amazing and so supportive. We really wanted to link riders with those businesses. The riders are helping us, the businesses are helping around town that are offering passport stamps. The riders will pick up their passports at one of our ride hubs, one of the bike shops, and then when they do their ride, they'll go to all these different businesses, get their little passport stamps, and if they're riding on August 16th, all the places are doing these great little ride day exclusives. It might be like a photo op or a discount, lots of free treats, samples, things like that. So yeah, there's a little map on our website that allows people to plan it out. Right. So whether some places are close, some are far. So whether you're, you know, a 100K rider or a 1K rider, you just make your route. And then, yeah, these businesses are going to make an awesome experience for everyone who stops by.
1: I think the
2: lots of free treats, samples, things like that. So, yeah, there's a little map on our website that allows people to plan it out. Right. So whether some places are close, some are far. So whether you're, you know, a 100K rider or a 1K rider, you just make your route, and then, yeah, these businesses are going to make an awesome experience for everyone who stops by.
1: I think the best thing to do is go to the website.
2: Yeah, our main website, yanacomoxvalley.com, has all the info on the ride. 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
1: If you're not riding, but you want to attend or you want to maybe make a donation, the party is still open, right? To everybody.
2: Totally. It is. Absolutely. It's open to the public. It's a big celebration of, honestly, how this community comes together through the ride to support Yana families. So whether you're, you know, people are riding themselves, whether they're supporting riders, or if you're just looking for all day, like we have music lineup all day long, activities for kids. We do our big golf ball drop, little refreshment garden as well. I mean, it's a huge day of bouncy castles and fun. So yeah, everyone's invited to come on down on August 16th.
1: Awesome. Okay, we'll get you back on the radio as we get closer and closer, but there it is, the passport. Get all the details on the website. Anything else, Kelly?
2: No, just, yeah, thanks to everyone who's jumped on board. We come up with these crazy ideas of like, hey, what if we could do a thing? And our riders say yes, our businesses say yes, and that just lets us say yes every time to our families. So thank you, everyone, for letting us do that.
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0: All right. This is one of those things where I'm just going to yell it out over the radio. I don't know if it's going to go anywhere or if it will affect anything. But, you know, every now and then we get to the old text machine here, the old Fido text machine, 703-2538. Every now and then we get a random text message that I don't think was meant for us. And I get that. That happens, right? Anyways, got a text message, a no-namer, first-time texter. And it simply says, "Hey, you forgot your lunch." So to me, this is I'm picturing this. This is a married couple, and somebody has noticed that one half of that married couple forgot the lunch in the fridge, obviously, and they're texting to remind, "Don't go all the way to work. You forgot your lunch." I'm just throwing it out there. Did you forget your lunch? Maybe this person is in the jet. How cool would it be if we find this person? If you forgot your lunch, somebody's reminding you. There you go. I just wanted to throw that out there. I want to call the number back. Yeah, we'll call the number back, but I should wait a little bit, no? Or should we do it right away? I don't know. What do you think? 703-2538. Point is, somebody forgot their lunch, and that's, you got to admit, that's a bummer, right? Especially if you have a good lunch. Oh, if it's not a great lunch, you're like, okay, I can probably find some time to, you know, get to a McDonald's or something. But if you got a solid, good lunch made and you yourself made it and you forgot it in the fridge, oh, that's such a buzzkill. Such a buzzkill. Anyhow, you forgot your lunch.
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0: Nobody picked up. I did call. I didn't want to do it live on the air just in case. Nobody picked up. Anyway, somebody forgot their lunch. check your duffel bag.

Stank. Even the band doesn't like the name. Actually, I never really didn't mind that name. I thought it was interesting. A couple of hits out of Hoobastank. 6:46. Hopefully your morning's off to a great start. We'll check in with Crazy Mike here in a little bit. Talk some soccer. That's still on the go. First, the Bluestones on the Jet. Good morning.

0: right, the Bluestones, come apart. You're on the Jets, 649. Our favorite retired guy, Crazy Mike, on the phone.
1: Hello, sir.
0: How are you today?
1: Mostly okay.
0: Today's the first day in like a month where there's actually no soccer game to watch.
1: That's correct. But yesterday's, how about that? Lionel Messi, they're down 2-0 after 67 minutes. He scores a goal to lead the Golden Boot, and he sets a new record for the most number of penalty kicks in the World Cup missed by one player.
0: So that's not a good record to have.
1: No. So, absolutely not.
0: But that brings the question, that this has always been a question of mine. If you are a pro athlete, doesn't matter what the record is, good or bad, but your name goes in the history books, would you take it? Like, would you want to be, let's say, a third string defensive back for the worst team in the history of the NFL? Heck yeah.
1: No.
0: I'd take that record to be in a record book.
1: No. The futility record, who wants that?
0: Let's say we're in a lineup at a Tim Hortons and we're getting a coffee. There's me, and then there's Crazy Mike. And somewhere along the line, Crazy Mike had a cup of coffee in the NFL, and he was in the record books. Not the greatest record. Who's cooler? You get more cool points than me. You played in the NFL. You know what I'm saying?
1: Yes. On that guideline, absolutely. So, staying with that, I'm cooler than you.
0: Yes, you are. We'll give you that today.
1: Because of the celebrities that I've met and that sort of thing in my life, I'm going to say I might be cooler than you.
0: All right, here we go. Competition. Who's the coolest celebrity you ever met?
1: The coolest celebrity would be a toss-up between Tony and Tennille and Dave Semenko.
0: I got you beat.
1: Okay.
0: Gord Downie from the Tragically Hip.
1: Right, a music guy. So what?
0: I had beers and chicken wings with Walter Payton. What do you got to say about that?
1: Wow.
0: Of course, I kid. Can you imagine? That'd be awesome. All right, buddy. Good little report. We will we'll chat with you tomorrow.
1: Bye-bye.
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0: 54:40, of course, playing Qualicum Beach. What's the date on that one? September 12th. So we still got some time, but that's gonna be fun. Solid show. If you've never seen 54:40, looking forward to it.

657. We are going to wrap up the hour here. We'll get you a news update. We did not find the person that forgot their lunch. We got a random text that said, hey, you forgot your lunch. No name. First-time texter. And I'm picturing that somebody's partner left this morning without their lunch. 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And thus far, no. So if you got to work and you realized you forgot your lunch, we tried to warn you, man. We tried to warn you.

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1: I'm Nathan Maley. Several local governments are splitting a piece of the province's $9 million housing delivery pie. Wiley Henderson has more.
2: The province has awarded $9 million worth of grants to 56 local governments with aims of helping them improve their internal process and development approvals. This would help move along projects like prefabricated, modular, or standard housing designs. Local grant recipients include Powell River for over $19,000 and North Cowichan for $49,000, while Comox, Courtney, and Cumberland each get $200,000 through the program. The provincial funding program is also setting aside over $46,000 for Islands Trust. Wiley Henderson, Courtney.
1: An event next month will give Comox Valley residents an opportunity to meet some of the people looking to run for local government positions. A free candidate information session is happening August 13th for people who are eyeing municipal office roles for the Comox Valley Regional District, City of Courtney, and the Village of Cumberland. Anyone interested can attend either in person for free or register to join virtually through a Zoom webinar. The session will be from 6 to 9 p.m. in the CVRD Civic Room. BC is pursuing legal action against artificial intelligence company OpenAI related to February's mass shooting in Tumbler Ridge. The company has said employees raised concerns about the suspect's interactions with ChatGPT months before the shooting, but it decided not to alert police. Attorney General Nikki Sharma says the province has retained legal counsel in BC and California to explore options to recover costs related to the tragedy.
3: When there are serious concerns that opportunities to prevent harm were missed, we as a government have the responsibility to act.
1: Six children and two women were killed at a home and a school in the northern BC community. RCMP say the suspect also killed herself. And BC's Attorney General is welcoming a BC Court of Appeal decision that clears the way for the province's class action lawsuit against opioid companies. Our provincial reporter Emily Joveski has more.
4: Nikki Sharma says the decisions clear the last barriers for the trial to proceed in early 2028. BC launched the suit on behalf of all Canadian governments seeking to recover health care costs due to alleged harms caused by overprescription of opioid medications. The BC Court of Appeal decision late last month dismissed challenges by pharmaceutical companies who argued the province hadn't presented enough specific evidence to support the case. Federal data showed there were 56,631 opioid toxicity deaths reported across Canada between 2016 and 2025. Emily Joveski, Vista News, Victoria.
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5: Well, checking sports for the first time in a month. No World Cup football today. The round of 16 wrapped up yesterday with Argentina edging out Egypt 3-2 and then Switzerland going scoreless against Colombia but taking the game 4-3 on penalty kicks. Over to baseball, the Jays grab a 9-3 W from the Giants yesterday. One more in that series. It goes this afternoon, 12:45 is the first pitch. And the M's, they lost 6-5 to the Marlins yesterday. Game 2 of 3 goes today at 3:40.
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5: Checking the weather forecast. Should be a really nice day. Sunny but a bit windy with a high of 22. Overcast tonight. We're down to 12 for tomorrow. A 60% chance of some showers and a high of 20. And then Friday, cloudy. Sunny breaks in the afternoon. A slight chance. We could see some drizzle with a high of 20. High tide today goes at 1:41.
6: The morning show you stumbled on in a rental car. But stuck with you, right? Like a weird rash.
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6: Kenny in the morning on the Jet.

right. If you have the ability to have a nap anywhere, all right, we're going to need to chat. 703-2538. I'll explain. First, let's get through some Nickelback, and we'll get into it. Napping for a medal. Stand by.

Okay. Nickelback on the jet. Now, I am absolutely in no way condoning this, but I do think we should discuss it on a different angle. By now, you might have seen this video started to go viral Sunday night. It is now Tuesday, right? It's Tuesday? No, it's Wednesday. It is completely viral now, worldwide. Highway 1, and we've had these conversations. This has happened before. Highway 1 between Golden and Revelstoke. 100 kilometers an hour. There is a driver in a Tesla passed out. Now, the footage is all of 5 seconds, but this person is napping. Straight up napping, self-driving car. And the video, the police are looking for the driver. And I just want to take a totally different angle to this. That is a superpower. The ability to have a nap in that type of situation. No. It's not a superpower to be able to nap while your vehicle is driving for you. It's that your body allows you to do that. Do you know what I mean? Like, I could not, I just don't think it could happen. I don't think that I could calm myself down enough to even close my eyes at 100 kilometers an hour. Wow. Like, I was almost in a weird way impressed by that person's ability to relax. Now, don't get me wrong. I have napping ability. When I nap, it's a nap that you might be jealous of. Like, I can power down, man. I'm good at that. But there are several factors that have to take place. I need a couch. I need my feet up. Possibly my dog needs to be in the area. I don't know why. Gomez calms me down a bit. But holy cow, do you think you could nap? I can't even nap when my friend is driving. It's a trust thing. How anybody trusts these self-driving cars? That is something that I'm not judging. I'm just saying I can't get there. So when you see a person napping while behind the wheel at 100 kilometers an hour, and it's not even like it was an open highway. There was action. There was cars. It was busy. It was, you know, it wasn't bumper to bumper. It was moving traffic. Napping. I don't know. I'm weirdly impressed by your body's ability to let that happen. The other side of it, you're kind of an idiot. That's not cool. It's not safe. Anyhow, I'm curious. Do you have any thoughts on this one? Maybe, where is the... We had that conversation before. I remember the person that fell asleep had a nap at an AC/DC concert. I'm like, that is weirdly impressive. But can anybody top going 100 on Highway 1? Solid nap? That's the question. 703-2538.

If music had wood paneling, like your dad's man cave when you were 14, it would be something like this. The Jet.

0: yes, Nanaimo Mike. He was the one that fell asleep during a root canal, which is impressive. But I actually, I honestly want to say the person that can nap behind a moving vehicle, you're in control, like you're behind the wheel at 100 kilometers on Highway 1. That is more more impressive. Again, I'm talking the actual function of your brain. Like, it's not cool to do. I'm not condoning it. I'm just saying the ability that you can actually let your body relax enough. I think that's more impressive than falling asleep during a root canal. Believe me, Nanaimo Mike, impressed, brother. You know that. I think that's crazy. A root canal is a stressful thing. The event is not fun. A lot of stuff going on there in a root canal. And I understand that being behind the wheel of a moving vehicle at 100, you got some climate control, probably comfy seats. You might have a nice, soft, soothing music playing. So yeah, on paper, it would be easier to fall asleep in a moving car, but not on paper. It's no way. What's more impressive? If we're picking the captain of a napping team, we're going to the Olympics, right? And the event is napping, and we have to send a delegation. Who do we want as our captain? The guy that falls asleep during the root canal, or the guy that falls asleep at 100 kilometers an hour behind the wheel of a self-driving car? Who are you giving the C to? Guaranteed, I'm giving root canal guy the assistant captain, but I think I'm giving it to the Tesla driver. What about you? 703-2538. I know it's a ridiculous question, but I'm serious. Curious to see what the Jet Nation thinks.
1: Kenny in the Morning featuring you is beautiful. Call now. 250-703-2538.
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0: let's go with this one. Hello.
1: Hey, Kenny, it's Randy.
0: Hey, buddy, how are you? You got a critter update or something?
1: No, something about sleeping.
0: Oh, yeah, we've been talking about that viral video, the person napping well behind the wheel of a self-driving car on Highway 1. What about you? Where's the weirdest or strangest place you've had a nap?
1: I had a friend of mine. He left his slippers underneath where he was working and had a half an hour sleep underwater.
0: What?
1: Yeah.
0: Wait a minute. What did he do? Like, he was a scuba diver?
1: Yeah, he was a professional scuba diver.
0: And he would nap underwater?
1: Yeah, he left his flippers underneath something he was working on, and he'd have half an hour sleep.
0: And this is true. You're not pulling my leg here.
1: No, I'm not fooling you.
0: Wow, okay. That's interesting.
1: That's crazy.
0: Yeah, that is. That's okay, napping while scuba diving, that's a new one. Didn't think that was possible. Well played, Randy.
1: Okay, thank you.
0: See you, bud.
1: Yeah.
0: I haven't heard from Randy in a while. See, that's what I'm getting at with this. Okay, so like Nanaimo Mike falls asleep during a root canal. That's a crazy ability that your body can do that. But like the whole idea of a root canal, yeah, there's stuff going on in your face, but you're in a comfortable chair, maybe the lighting, I don't know, like you take being a scuba diver, like you'd be so like, whoa, look at that. There's a fish. Oh, look at that. What's that? Oh, you know what I mean? Or the same thing with being, you know, behind the wheel of a self-driving car. I really don't think I could do it. Listen, I don't want a root canal, but I think if I had to try, I'd say, because you'd want to fall asleep during a root canal. You know what I mean? That kind of makes sense. Anyhow, that video is, if you haven't seen it, it's going viral. It's pretty crazy. And they're trying to figure it out because there are supposed to be rules against that. You know, napping whilst behind the wheel of a self-driving car. I feel like I'm being left behind because I haven't even been in a self-driving car at this point in my life. We're starting to see these stories more and more. This is not the first time we've had this conversation. I don't know. Interesting stuff, man. Napping. Napping is a great thing, and some people's ability to do it in weird, strange places, that's a whole other kettle of fish. Is that what you're supposed to say? That's a real old guy statement, isn't it?

0: How's your morning? Well, 7:38. I will say this is the first morning in like the last 5 days where there hasn't been traffic woes, if you will. I'm not going to say complaints, but traffic woes. If you do see anything, road work, shout out the crews, 703-2538. Where is it happening? It's that time of the year, right? I got to say, too, though, I was chatting with my wife about this, about the weather, because it hasn't been, and I'm knocking on wood here, it hasn't been humid X stupid hot as of late. We've only gotten a few days of, and I'm knocking on wood again, stupid humid X weather. Will we get that, like, is it because it's going to push it later? And is it going to be September where it's going to be like, oh my God, it's so hot? I don't know. It's crazy. Anyhow, it should be a really nice day today. We're at 14 already. And again, if you see road crews working, let us know where they're at, what they're doing. And we'll pass the word on to the Jet Nation. 703-2538 is the number.
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8: Just over here, waiting for this sunshine you're talking about. LOL.
0: Okay. Well, that was high beams. Yes, sun's coming, man. Sun's coming, I promise. Goo Goo Dolls, this song, Having a Moment, the young kids have found this band, and they're getting ever so...

0: 7:49. I want to take this strange. This doesn't happen much. I want to take this second to give my wife the round of applause today. My wife did something I was super impressed with yesterday. Very impressed. Very happy. Really liked it. Okay, so there's the round of applause. So now here's the quick story. My wife and I, we always compete as to who's got more steps in the day. I don't know if you do that with your partner. It's always how many steps you get. And we argue and debate back and forth. Well, we have this one rule that if you get beat by 5,000 points, or steps, rather, you have to do the walk of shame. At the end of the day, you got to go for a 2-kilometer walk by yourself. It's always been a joke. Anyways, yesterday I got routed by like 7,000 steps. So she's like, you got to go on the walk of shame there, buddy. So I quickly went out of the house. I didn't walk 2 kilometers. And I came back in the house and she said to me, I have an idea. And I said, what's up? I think we should watch every Spider-Man from the start to the finish. Every night we'll watch a Spider-Man. I'm like, I'm in. So last night we watched the first Spider-Man. And I mean, we've seen these movies. Like, they're great. I'm not really a superhero guy. But I do like Spider-Man. And I will say this. I just wanted to put it out there. That first Spider-Man, although the CGI is not as great as it could be, still holds up. Still holds up. So now the debate is already on in the family group chat as to who's the best Spider-Man. It's funny because my kids don't even really realize that Tobey Maguire was a Spider-Man at one point. But there it is. Rewatching all the Spider-Mans. This is a good use of our time? Probably not. But anyhow, I lost in the step competition, but came home and realized, yeah, man, it's a Spider-Man marathon at my place. All right, let's do your smile of the day. It's Jay Leno today, actually doing stand-up comedy, proper stand-up comedy. This isn't from The Tonight Show.
1: Amazon announced they're going to be opening stores nationwide with no sales clerks of any kind. First of all, that's not new, okay? Sears had that 20 years ago, okay? You ever try to buy something and say, hello, I'm trying to pay for this Kenmore suit. Hello? Hello, anybody here? Hello? What happened? What happened to Sears? Remember when Sears was Amazon? Remember those days? You got that catalog, you found what you wanted, and boom, 8 weeks later, it was right there. Last week, I go into the Apple store to get another $29 6-inch white charge cord for my iPhone. And the guy says to me, what iPhone do you have? So I got 7S. 7S? Oh, man, you got to upgrade. How about our 10th anniversary iPhone? I said, well, how much is that? It goes $1,000. It's $1,000 for the 10th anniversary iPhone. I didn't spend $1,000 on my 10th wedding anniversary, okay? Okay, that was pretty much Sizzler and a Hallmark card, as I remember. Then he says, oh, you need it because it has a new improved camera. How much more camera do you need on your iPhone? What are you using this for? Colonoscopies? What level of detail? Oh, look how much bigger Uncle Ken's nostril hairs are with this new camera. Oh, and it's you. It's literally a tablet. Have you seen how big it is? See if you have the airport walk around with it. You look like Moses carrying the Ten Commandments with your stupid iPhone.
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0: All right, 7:55, we're going to wrap up the hour here, get you a news update. We've been talking about this viral video, somebody sleeping behind the wheel of a Tesla going 100. This is... between Golden and Revelstoke, not a quiet stretch of highway either. Scott texted in. He says, when I was a kid, my parents would load us up in the station wagon for a week or two in the Okanagan. My dad was driving pre-Coca-Cola, probably Hope Princeton, and he's dead asleep. My mom suddenly realizes, and we're about to cross a bridge, and screams, "Len, you're falling asleep!" He jolts awake and swerves dangerously close to the guardrail. He then straightens us out, carries on. Probably went back to sleep. Now, that's the thing. That's not like, I'm going to have a nap. So let me set autopilot, and I'll nap. That's like a mistake nap. Not cool. Great story, but not cool, man.

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1: I'm Nathan Maley. Several local governments are splitting a piece of the province's $9 million housing delivery pie. Wiley Henderson has more.
2: The province has awarded $9 million worth of grants to 56 local governments with aims of helping them improve their internal process and development approvals. This would help move along projects like prefabricated, modular, or standard housing designs. Local grant recipients include Powell River for over $19,000 and North Cowichan for $49,000, while Comox, Courtney, and Cumberland each get $200,000 through the program. The provincial funding program is also setting aside over $46,000 for Islands Trust. Wiley Henderson, Courtney.
1: An event next month will give Comox Valley residents an opportunity to meet some of the people looking to run for local government positions. A free candidate information session is happening August 13th for people who are eyeing municipal office roles for the Comox Valley Regional District, City of Courtney, and the Village of Cumberland. Anyone interested can attend either in person for free or register to join virtually through a Zoom webinar. The session will be from 6 to 9 p.m. in the CVRD Civic Room. BC is pursuing legal action against artificial intelligence company OpenAI related to February's mass shooting in Tumblr Ridge. The company has said employees raised concerns about the suspect's interactions with ChatGPT months before the shooting, but it decided not to alert police. Attorney General Nikki Sharma says the province has retained legal counsel in BC and California to explore options to recover costs related to the tragedy.
3: When there are serious concerns that opportunities to prevent harm were missed, we as a government have the responsibility to act.
1: Six children and two women were killed at a home and a school in the northern BC community. RCMP say the suspect also killed herself. And BC's Attorney General is welcoming a BC Court of Appeal decision that clears the way for the province's class action lawsuit against opioid companies. Our provincial reporter Emily Joveski has more.
4: Nikki Sharma says the decisions clear the last barriers for the trial to proceed in early 2028. BC launched the suit on behalf of all Canadian governments seeking to recover health care costs due to alleged harms caused by overprescription of opioid medications. The BC Court of Appeal decision late last month dismissed challenges by pharmaceutical companies who argued the province hadn't presented enough specific evidence to support the case. Federal data showed there were 56,631 opioid toxicity deaths reported across Canada between 2016 and 2025. Emily Joveski, Vista News, Victoria.
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5: Good morning. This is Rob Wolf from Autumn Brown. Oil prices are up around 7% after tensions rise in the Middle East and Donald Trump says the Iran ceasefire is over. The Canadian government has agreed a $400 million equity investment in Teck Resources for strategic metals production. And the International Monetary Fund has reduced its global growth forecast for 2026. North American markets are falling. The Canadian TSX is down 403 points. The Dow Jones has dropped 708, and the Nasdaq has lost 112 points. The Canadian dollar has gained to 70.53 US. Gold is lower at 4,035 US an ounce, and oil has increased to 75.60 US a barrel. 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
7: Well, checking sports for the first time in a month. No World Cup football today. The round of 16 wrapped up yesterday with Argentina edging out Egypt 3-2, and then Switzerland going scoreless against Colombia, but taking the game 4-3 on penalty kicks. Over to baseball, the Jays grab a 9-3 W from the Giants yesterday. One more in that series. It goes this afternoon, 12:45 is the first pitch. And the M's, they lost 6-5 to the Marlins yesterday. Game 2 of 3 goes today at 3:40.
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7: Checking the weather forecast, should be a really nice day. Sunny but a bit windy with a high of 22. Overcast tonight, we're down to 12 for tomorrow. A 60% chance of some showers and a high of 20. And then Friday, cloudy, sunny breaks in the afternoon. A slight chance we could see some drizzle with a high of 20. High tide today goes at 1:41.
0: Jet Mornings with Kenny. 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

0: homely. This text just came in a couple minutes ago. I don't really have an opinion on this one. And I should always have an opinion, but this is where we'll have to turn it over to somebody in the Jet Nation that can answer this one. I have opinions overall, but not on this exact... Well, here, I'm just going to... Robot, read that last text. The second last text, please.
1: Can you please stress walking in slow pitch is not right? When did this start to become normal? It's like laziness is just accepted now.
0: Can you please stress walking in slow... I don't play slow pitch. That's why I don't know. I don't understand. What do you mean? Like, talking to the robot like it's going to answer back. But I'm wondering, texter, no namer, give us your name. We'd love to have your name. Are you saying, like, they're at bat, they hit the ball, and they walk to the base? Like, what are we talking about here? I don't play slow pitch. I never played beer league baseball, so I don't know. Now, I will say... And again, I don't want to stir it up here because I don't play slow pitch. I would think slow pitch beer league baseball, whatever. You know what I mean? So I'm like, isn't that just what it is? I mean, in beer league hockey, when I always played beer league hockey, we tried to hustle. But I'm not gonna lie, there were some shifts. You'd go out there, you'd be like, whatever, it is what it is, man. I don't care. I just trying to tick off these minutes so we can go back to the room and drink beers. I don't know. Anybody in the Jet Nation that plays slow pitch, do we need to have a conversation about this? Is this becoming an issue? People walking? And texter, if you could, text us back. Tell us your name. And you got to delve more into it. Because, again, I'm out. I don't play slow pitch. I should, though. You know, it looks like so much fun. I don't know why I never played slow pitch. Buddies that swear by it, and they're like, hey man, come on, play. Just never did it. AC/DC. Money Talks, you're on the Jet. Morning.

0: solid new track from the Lazies. New Jet Music. What's happening? It's Kenny, 817. Go for it.
1: Hey, Kenny, it's Peter calling.
0: Hey, Peter, what's up, buddy?
1: Well, I was just getting the tail end of that slow pitch walking thing.
0: Yeah, we got a text message asking, hang on, let me read it so I don't mess this up here. Hang on a second, where is it? Can you please stress walking in slow pitch is not right? When did this start to become normal? It's like laziness is just accepted now.
1: Yeah, I don't know. I'm thinking that, like, you know, it's they lob the pitch in. You've got all day to hit the ball. Yet you take four balls and you get your bag. You walk.
0: Oh, that's what they're getting at. Leaving the bat on the shoulder. Okay, I thought it was like they're saying like they hit the ball and then they're walking to first base.
1: Yeah, well, no, they're not hitting the ball. That's just it. We used to boo them. I used to play a lot of slow pitch.

0: we would boo the guys that would stand there and take four balls.
1: Yeah, okay, I get it now. Yeah, that's not cool. Even though as a guy that doesn't play slow pitch, that come on, man, swing the bat.
0: Exactly, swing the bat. I mean, it's too easy.
1: Take your base. Well played. Okay, thank you for deciphering that. Because, again, that's why when I was first reading it, I'm like, we need somebody that plays because I don't play slow pitch.
0: Right. Yeah. No, you got to hit the ball. Standing there kicking four pitches is pure laziness, like they're saying.
1: There you go. Hey, listen, appreciate the info, my friend.
0: No worries, buddy. Anytime.
1: All right. We'll talk soon. Don't be a stranger.
0: I won't. Bye-bye.
1: I didn't think you could, because again, I don't play slow pitch. I should play slow pitch. I didn't think you could walk a batter. I thought they were talking about like hitting the ball and then walking to the base because who cares, right? I don't want to get hurt or whatever. I don't know. You know, I was thinking though, as the weather is awesome and slow pitch is heating up in the community, if you do ever want to shout out your team, let's do that on the radio, man. If you're smacking dingers on a regular basis, you want to do a little bragging, let's do it on the radio, man. That could be fun, right? We need to do a little more of that. Just don't walk. Don't take your base. Come on, swing the bat, man. What are you doing?

0: interesting, this no walking and slow pitch, because there's lots of messages coming in. Like, Sasky Kelly says, in Saskatchewan, the only way you get a walk is if you get four balls in a row. If there is one strike, you bat until you hit or you strike out. Rules here are slightly different than when I played back in Saskatchewan. Yeah, that's what I'm noticing. There's a bunch of different rules. Point is, don't just take the walk because you're like, I don't want to swing the bat. Got to swing the bat, man. That's the whole point. Go for broke, man. Let it fly. So I do agree with the original text message. Anyhow, heated. Never thought that was going to be a heated debate. Craziness.
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0: One of the biggest parties of the year is from the Anna Ride. I've got all your details coming up. Honestly, you're going to want to book it, book the time off of your calendar. I'll get to the rundown. We'll check in with Kelly over there at Yana after we do the Pretty Reckless. Only love can save me now. You're on the Jet. Good morning.

0: The Jets Community Spotlight with Kenny in the Morning.
1: Okie dokie. Let's get Kelly from Yana onto the show. Good morning.
2: Good morning, Kenny. How are you?
1: I'm great. We're getting ever so close to the ride. Real quick, again, give us the date of the party and everything.
2: Yeah, absolutely. Riding will be kind of any time from the 1st to the 16th if people can't ride on the 16th. But the big day, ride day, party in the park day is Sunday, August 16th. So, yeah, it's coming up fast. You're right.
1: Location? Times?
2: Yeah, the party in the park will be at Marina Park in Comox from 11 a.m. to 4 p.m. We're asking all riders to try to be there by 2 so we can get all their prizes to and everything. But yeah, the party, the full day music, all the way till 4 o'clock that day.
1: Okay, let's talk about the passport system. Explain that.
2: Yeah, it's a new thing we've done this year. Our local businesses are always so amazing and so supportive. We really wanted to link riders with those businesses. The riders are helping us, the businesses are helping us. So we created passport checkpoints. So we've got probably 30, 40 different businesses all around town that are offering passport stamps. So riders will pick up their passports at one of our ride hubs, one of the bike shops. And then when they do their ride, they'll go to all these different businesses, get their little passport stamps. And if they're riding on August 16th, all the places are doing these great little ride day exclusives. It might be like a photo op or a discount, lots of free treats, samples, things like that. So yeah, there's a little map on our website that allows people to plan it out. Right. So whether some places are close, some are far. So whether you're, 100K rider or a 1K rider, you just make your route. And then, these businesses are going to make an awesome experience for everyone who stops by.
1: I think the best thing to do is go to the website.
2: Yeah. So our main website, yanacomoxvalley.com, has all the info on the ride. 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And that's where the interactive map is. For the passports, it's where you make donations, where you register. Everything's going to happen. Just start with yanacomoxvalley.com.
1: If you're not riding, but you want to attend or you want to maybe make a donation, the party is still open, right? To everybody.
2: Totally. It is. Absolutely. It's open to the public. It's a big celebration of, honestly, how this community comes together through the ride to support Yana families. So whether you're, people are riding themselves, whether they're supporting riders, or if you're just looking for all day, like we have music lineup all day long, activities for kids. We do our big golf ball drop, little refreshment garden as well. I mean, it's a huge day of bouncy castles and fun. So yeah, everyone's invited to come on down on August 16th.
1: Awesome. Okay. 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Get all the details on the website. Anything else, Kelly?
2: No, thanks to everyone who's jumped on board. We come up with these crazy ideas of like, hey, what if we could do a thing? And our riders say yes, our businesses say yes, and that just lets us say yes every time to our families. So thank you, everyone, for letting us do that.
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0: I received a bit of pushback for a statement I made yesterday on the show. Apparently, the rumor is Justin Bieber, the Biebs, will be performing the halftime show at the World Cup final. Do we call it the World Cup gold medal game? Or World Cup, whatever, the final game of the tournament. And I said, hey, way to go, Justin Bieber. Some pushback saying, you know, just because he's Canadian doesn't mean we want to put... I'm like, I disagree with you there. Now, if you said to me, who would you like to see perform at the World Cup halftime show? Would it be like somebody like Bryan Adams or Justin Bieber? I would most likely pick Bryan Adams. That being said, it's just as long as it's a Canadian, right? Give us a Canadian there. So we at least have a bit of a stamp on that final game. Go Canada, go. That's what it's all about. Hey, no games today. What are we going to do? Carry on like we always do. There's no watch the game in 7 minutes on YouTube anymore. That's how I've discovered soccer is best viewed. Either on a patio with a pint and a bunch of people, or those quick YouTube videos where you just watch the game in 15 minutes tops.
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0: Phenomenal looking day. I watched some footage, like cell phone footage of Motley Crue's performance in Winnipeg. They played Winnipeg a couple days ago. And it looked like fun, man. Mitch isn't hitting the notes like he once was, but still, pretty solid show.

Oh, this is a nice message. I appreciate all the messages. Keep them coming. You can email the Kenny. What's the email? That's the work one. Where you send links? Kenny@jetfmrocks.ca. Brain went nuts there. Okay, so the message said, we know you love Huey Lewis. One has to go. And there is a video. Okay, I'll play the audio. Here we go. Heart and Soul, great song. One has to go here, okay?

0: Yeah, if this is it, it's got to go. I had to. Oh, man, oh, man. Huey Lewis, you got to say, Sports, such an underrated album. I mean, it's such an underrated. And I think I could be a bit of a homer when it comes to Huey Lewis in the news. And I'll tell you why. My old man was a metalhead, like major metalhead, like Iron Maiden, Judas Priest, big time. But he had a love for Huey Lewis. And he used to play us Huey Lewis records all the time. And I know my sister's a big Huey Lewis. So I think it could be that. But those songs are just so catchy because they're like pop rock songs, right? And they work. They're fun. It's just like it's good like Kraft dinner. You know what I mean? So I don't know. Yeah, if this is it, it's got to go. If I had to. That's a tough one, though. Appreciate it. Keep those emails coming if you want to make a suggestion on that one. Which one do you axe? Hit us up. Fido text machine 703-2538. Very difficult question this morning.
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0: Hey, look at that. We wrapped the hour. 8 o'clock. Yeah, that's in the books. 9 o'clock hour coming up here. We'll get you news update to get you there. Getting lots of discussion on the old text machine about Huey Lewis now. I should have played some Huey Lewis. What am I doing here?

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1: I'm Nathan Maley. Several local governments are splitting a piece of the province's $9 million housing delivery pie. Wiley Henderson has more.
2: The province has awarded $9 million worth of grants to 56 local governments with aims of helping them improve their internal process and development approvals. This would help move along projects like prefabricated, modular, or standard housing designs. Local grant recipients include Powell River for over $19,000 and North Cowichan for $49,000, while Comox, Courtney, and Cumberland each get $200,000 through the program. The provincial funding program is also setting aside over $46,000 for Islands Trust. Wiley Henderson, Courtney.
1: An event next month will give Comox Valley residents an opportunity to meet some of the people looking to run for local government positions. A free candidate information session is happening August 13th for people who are eyeing municipal office roles for the Comox Valley Regional District, City of Courtney, and the Village of Cumberland. Anyone interested can attend either in person for free or register to join virtually through a Zoom webinar. The session will be from 6 to 9 p.m. in the CVRD Civic Room. BC is pursuing legal action against artificial intelligence company OpenAI related to February's mass shooting in Tumbler Ridge. The company has said employees raised concerns about the suspect's interactions with ChatGPT months before the shooting, but it decided not to alert police. Attorney General Nikki Sharma says the province has retained legal counsel in BC and California to explore options to recover costs related to the tragedy.
3: When there are serious concerns that opportunities to prevent harm were missed, we have, as a government, have the responsibility to act.
1: Six children and two women were killed at a home and a school in the northern BC community. RCMP say the suspect also killed herself. And BC's Attorney General is welcoming a BC Court of Appeal decision that clears the way for the province's class action lawsuit against opioid companies. Our provincial reporter Emily Joveski has more.
4: Nikki Sharma says the decisions clear the last barriers for the trial to proceed in early 2028. BC launched the suit on behalf of all Canadian governments, seeking to recover health care costs due to alleged harms caused by overprescription of opioid medications. The BC Court of Appeal decision late last month dismissed challenges by pharmaceutical companies who argued the province hadn't presented enough specific evidence to support the case. Federal data showed there were 56,631 opioid toxicity deaths reported across Canada between 2016 and 2025. Emily Joveski, Vista News, Victoria.
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6: Well, check in sports for the first time in a month. No World Cup football today. The round of 16 wrapped up yesterday with Argentina edging out Egypt 3-2. And then Switzerland going scoreless against Colombia, but taking the game 4-3 on penalty kicks. Over to baseball, the Jays grab a 9-3 W from the Giants yesterday. One more in that series. It goes this afternoon, 12:45 is the first pitch. And the M's, they lost 6-5 to the Marlins yesterday. Game 2 of 3 goes today at 3:40.
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6: Checking the weather forecast, should be a really nice day. Sunny, but a bit windy with a high of 22. Overcast tonight, we're down to 12 for tomorrow. A 60% chance of some showers and a high of 20, and then Friday, cloudy, sunny breaks in the afternoon, a slight chance we could see some drizzle with a high of 20. High tide today goes at 1:41.
0: 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Check. 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Check. Stimulating conversations? Well, we're working on it.
8: Sounds like he's crazy.
0: Kenny in the morning. On the Jet.

I'm going to say it. What a gorgeous morning. What a gorgeous morning. Blue sky, sunshine. It's nice, man. Enjoy it. It's not too hot right now. 14 as well. Forecast calls for a bit of rain later on today, but as of right now, it's just...

Can you try 1726 on the box? I did, and it didn't work. Thanks, Karen. Do appreciate it. Are we calling this thing the grocery box now? That's what a lot of Jet Nation members are calling it. It's a clear box, four-digit code, crack it, $150 worth of groceries are in there.

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1: Okay, tell me something good brought to you by Thrifty Foods. The robot! The robot is good. So I'm sitting here. Now, actually, before we go anywhere, I was sent this this video, and it said, I know you're a Huey Lewis and the News fan. One has to go. Very difficult question. I did notice all these songs from sports. And that record just turned 40. Or 45?

0: great song. I do think we're one of the only radio stations playing this regularly. Okay, so the question was, you had to remove one. It has to go. And so when these kind of debates happen, here's what begins. We all start to look like old man yelling at clouds. And next thing you know, it leads to the debate about the Rock and Roll Hall of Fame. And yes, I agree. Why the heck is Huey Lewis in the news, not in the Rock and Roll Hall of Fame, and not even in that debate a lot of times? I notice that. So rather than just sit here and yell like an old man looking at clouds, and I'm Walt, I'm looking at you because it's me and you in this text conversation. If only we had a way to take all of our emotions out of it. No emotions. Cold, lifeless, robotic emotions. That's where the AI comes in. Why isn't Huey Lewis in the Rock and Roll Hall of Fame? This is stupid, right, robot?
1: The criticism you sometimes hear is that they weren't innovative enough. They were seen as a polished roots rock band rather than musical trailblazers.
0: Huh.
1: The Rock and Roll Hall of Fame has often favored artists perceived as groundbreaking over those who were simply incredibly successful and consistently great. But then you look at some of the artists who are in
0: Radiohead,
1: and it becomes hard to argue that innovation has been applied consistently. A lot of fans and plenty of music journalists consider Huey Lewis and the News one of the biggest "how are they not in yet" acts. For a band that absolutely dominated radio for several years, it's a surprising absence.
0: Yeah, okay, I agree with the robot there. Just a straight up good rock and roll band. And that's where perception shouldn't count. I think from now on, the Rock and Roll Hall of Fame should be chosen. Well, we should always do the fan vote because that's fun. But the rest of the nominees should be from the AI. From now on. Same thing with like the Oscars. Because we always have that debate. It's like, that movie was awful. How did it win 25 Oscars? Let the robot do it. No emotions. No emotions to it, man. Oh, man. Anyways, today, We say that something good is the robot. Normally we don't.
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0: 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A couple of big hits, man. Breaking Benjamin. 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You're on the Jack. Good morning.

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2: We were having a big discussion about Huey Lewis in the news, and can I give Brad a round of applause? There you go, Brad. He texted in, and if you know, he said, I'm afraid that Huey Lewis and the news are just too darn loud. I'm like, dude, you dropped a Back to the Future reference so beautifully. Best text of the day, my friend. Well

0: 3. Let's go with this one. Hello?
1: Hey, Kenny.
0: Hey, who's this?
1: Bob.
0: Hey, Bob, what's up, buddy?
1: Well, you know about the box.
0: Yeah.
1: You gotta give out a clue.
0: I got it right here. Well, I don't have the clue. That would be the boss. Give me a number.
1: Well, the 1172.
0: Hang on. 2. Come on, where's the 2? There it is. Nope. Stupid thing. Nope. Yeah, I'll email the boss. I'll email the boss. Maybe it is time we get one number.
1: you gotta give a clue, is it? 4 numbers? Is it 5 numbers?
0: Well, no, it's 4 numbers. We never hit that. It's 4 numbers.
1: 4 numbers, okay.
0: Yeah.
1: But it could be 999.
0: No, it's 4.
1: Or
0: it's 4-digit code. It's a 4-digit code, Bob.
1: So it could be 9,999.
0: 9999? It's not. I tried that.
1: Yeah.
0: Yeah.
1: Oh, did you?
0: Yeah.
1: Hey, you're not supposed to play.
0: Well, I've tried all kinds because sometimes I sit here and I'm like, give me that stupid thing, and I give it a try.
1: That's funny.
0: Anyways.
1: And the highway's nice and clear. Lots of.
0: Your phone's breaking up. We lost you, Bob. Your phone broke up. It's not 9999. And at this point, there's $150 worth of groceries in there. I don't even want the groceries. I just want to know the number. Anyways, it's a clear box. It's around. It'll be out this weekend again. And lots of people texting, lots of Jet Nation members texting in. I always try those codes. We'll keep trying. That's all we can do, right? My mom always said, never give up. Never give up.
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8: Hello, it is William Stringer. I have an event for you that is pretty sad, but also pretty interesting and pretty exciting. That's 3 reasons to go to one event. You do the math. Well, first of all, the sad bit. You may have heard the HMCS Alberni Memorial and Museum is set to close this summer. This genuinely breaks my heart. What a special place commemorating such special people. Without That being said, they are being pragmatic and so must we. On Market Day, they are having a gift shop closing sale. And it's very simple. Their gift shop needs to be cleared out. They've got discounts on a lot of the things, big discounts on some of them, and the odd massive discount thrown in for good measure. And finally, the interesting bit, they've got their summer exhibit called Silly Old Bear, the true story of Winnie the Pooh. And if that wasn't nice enough, they're going to be giving away 3 packets of poppy seeds to each visitor. Honestly, this is one I would highly recommend to you. These are a very, very special group of people. Let's show our support for their last few weeks. It's taking place on Saturday, the 25th of July from 10 o'clock on the Market Day. And that is at the HMCS Alberni Memorial and Museum. More details, I'm chucking the whole thing up on the 25th of July on our event calendar at My Comox Valley Now. For 98.9 Jet FM, I'm William Stringer, and that's what's going on.
0: You know, this morning, we had a message that came in that a debate, and it sparked a debate that I've never actually, I didn't understand it at first. It's big time. It's a hot take. It's a hot take. I've lost my words. We'll revisit that message after Hailstorm on the Jet. Good morning.

0: gotta say, when something comes in and we bring it up on the air and it has a big response, like a hot take that takes off, I always go, man, I wish that was my idea. I want to be the guy coming up with a compelling question. I wish that was my idea. Most of my ideas don't work. But this one came in, and this is one of those ones where I was like, wish I could have stole your question. I'll let the robot ask it, because this is better when the robot asks it. Check this out.
1: Can you please stress walking in slow pitch is not right? When did this start to become normal? It's like laziness is just accepted now.
0: Okay, so at first I thought, what are you talking about? Like, because I don't play slow pitch baseball, never did play beer league and shinny hockey. And I understand that I'd be lazy there lots of times. But I thought what they were getting at was the player is hitting the ball and then walking to the base because I'm not going to run. We're just here for fun. And then it came, a bunch of messages came in, a bunch of calls as well. No, it's actually walking. I didn't think in slow pitch there you could walk a batter. Four balls, take your base. I didn't think that was a thing, but it is a thing. So the hot takes started coming in as in, that's not cool. Where are we at on this one? Now, I also thought when it comes to slow pitch, tis the time, right? There's lots of that going on. Our community is wonderful for it. And if you want to shout out your slow pitch team or you're hitting dingers and you want to celebrate that, well, let's do it on the radio. 703-2530. Let's celebrate your slow pitch team for sure. For sure, we should do that. But now I want to know in our leagues, are we allowed to walk the batter? Four pitches, take your base. Does that happen in the CV? So if you have an angle on that one, 703-2538. But man, oh man, that was highly debated earlier this morning. Prism now, Young and Restless, you're on the Jet, morning.

0: the goods right there. That's what I'm talking about. That's the goodness. A text here of Clayton says, my slow pitch team, the Boomstick, over the last 3 years of playing, we have about 5 losses, challenging all teams anytime. JK, but just a shout out to my awesome team. We hit dingers all day, Clayton. We hit dingers all day. I love that. That's awesome. Also, want to get out of here. But before I do, we started the show. This happened yesterday. I was at a stop sign, Sandwick Park. There's a half-court basketball net there. I saw a kid dunk, and I went, wow, look at that, man. And I'm not just talking a dunk, like a regular, like, just run up, dunk the ball. Like, he did, like, a 180 spin backside, like, Michael Jordan-style dunk. And I was like, wow, that's something you don't see every day in real life. See it all over television, all over screens, all over TikTok dunks. You watch any highlights, you get it. Dunks, dunks. Yeah, not a big deal. But when you see it in real life, dude, that was a cool moment. I wanted to yell, do it again. But there was a car behind me as I was stopped sign. I had to go. Anyways, to that kid, honestly, dude, you're my hero. Very cool moment. Okay, I'm out. Thank you so much for all the calls, messages, and texts today. Nicholas, standing by to take you through the mid-morning. 17 right now with all the sunshine. Look at that. Enjoy the day. Enjoy the day. Again, thanks for the text, calls, all the stuff. Keep them coming. 703-2538. Be good. Be safe. All the stuff through.
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0: good morning.
1: Hey, my name's Nicholas. Happy to get you through this Wednesday here on the Comox Valley's Rock Station. Hope we had a great start to the day with Kenny. I'll be carrying the baton until the handoff with Mac at 2 o'clock. And lots on the way. Some chatter on what we can expect this week through this weekend. If you are hoping for bad weather to get you out of doing some outdoor chores, you are not going to get that. The chores will go on. We've also got some music talk. We're going to chat about one of three Billies from the late 70s, early 80s, who I don't think gets talked about enough. And do you still care about the FIFA World Cup now that Canada's been eliminated and there's no more games in this country? Lots on the way.

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not Rocky Mountain Way, but Vancouver Island Mountain Way? I don't know. Hey, Nicholas here with you. Let's take a look at what we can expect for the rest of this week. Today, honestly, our one day where we're looking at the clouds to part a little bit, around 22 degrees is what we're expecting to get up to. Mainly sunny skies for the day. Then clouds, then showers for the rest of the work week, which we'd always use some more showers at this time of the year, keeping things a little bit wetter in the ecosystem. Saturday and Sunday, though, things expected to open up. Mix of sun and cloud coming back out again.

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Hard to believe that album already 22 years old, released September of 2004. Now, that one, like Green Day was already a big band, but I think that one really brought them to the forefront. It was an album about disillusionment and dissent after, you know, 9/11 and the Iraq War, and just that country was feeling a certain way. So Green Day came out with American Idiot, and so many great tracks on that album. Holiday, Boulevard of Broken Dreams, Wake Me Up When September Ends. Man, one of the greatest albums of the last 30 years, without a doubt.

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10: Hello, it's William Stringer. The Sunset Cinema Series in Lewis Park is back on Saturday, the 11th of July. I particularly love their old-timey way of letting you know when it starts. It starts at sundown. So, you know, there you go. Be there at sundown. It's basically a good old-fashioned movie experience in a giant field by a lovely river. They're going to be showing the movie Goat, which actually sounds like a pretty good movie. It's about a guy that went to college and ended up joining the wrong kind of fraternity, and he was quite nice, but peer pressure made him not so nice. I won't spoil it anymore. They do advise that you bring chairs and blankets. They've got snacks and popcorn, and any proceeds from these concessions will go straight to the very worthy Children's Health Foundation of Vancouver Island. Once again, that is Saturday, the 11th of July at sundown. More details, you find them at My Comox Valley now under the events tab. 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

The Sims Summer Concert Series continues this weekend. You might have saw the Doobie Brothers Experience was last weekend. I hear it was a great show. This weekend, this Sunday, Sims Millennial Park at 7 to 8:30. Joel Lee, who is doing high-energy renditions of rock classics like Sweet Emotion, Sweet Child of Mine, and performing his own country originals, backed by a tight, road-tested five-piece band. Should be a pretty good show. The Sims Summer Concert Series continues onward through the summer.

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Welcome to hour number two of the Midday Show. Looking ahead to this weekend, if you're, you know, being told you got to do some chores, or if you maybe you want to go out and do some chores, which I don't understand, but got to mow the lawn, maybe you got to do some gardening, maybe you got to do some things on the honey-do list. Well, weather isn't going to be your excuse. Saturday and Sunday, the weather's going to be like pristine, mix of sun and cloud, and not too hot. So you can't be like, oh, I got to worry about heat stroke. No, 19 on Saturday, 22 on Sunday.

here listening to the Comox Valley's Rock Station, a radio station that I've discovered is not just known here on Vancouver Island, but also internationally. This is crazy. So I went on a road trip last week. Just went where the road took me. Ended up in Western Montana. I went to a minor league baseball game on July 4 and was involved in maybe the most American thing ever, an eating contest. And I told them, is it okay that I'm Canadian and getting involved in this? They're like, yeah, sure, whatever. Told them where I was from. And later on, one of the other organizers came up to me and was like, are you from Vancouver Island? I said, yeah. She said, I used to live there. I was like, yeah. So I told her I was on the radio station here. She's like, oh, what's the number for the radio station there? I was like, 98.9. She's like, that's the radio station I always listen to when I'm up in the Comox Valley. I was just blown away. What a small world. Isn't that insane?

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Do we still care about the World Cup? Yes or no? Trying to figure this out. All the games in Vancouver are done. So actually all the games in Canada are done. Canada's games are done because they ended up losing to Morocco on Saturday. Do we still care about the World Cup? I'm trying to figure this out. Is it because we were interested in the tournament or was it because we were interested in like the local-ish connection to it? Because honestly, there's only one team left from the Western Hemisphere. That's Argentina. Everybody else, mostly from Europe, one team from Africa. Do we still care? Do we want to know what happens?

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Kenny Wayne Shepherd with one that's kind of country. Like, if you were, I feel like you could get away with playing that song on a country station. For rock. Like, it's more rock, but got that, just a little bit of southern twang in there. Anywho and how, hey, it's Nicholas. We're coming up on 12 o'clock on the way. We'll have news, weather, sports. If you want to get in on some of our news coverage, see what our news team is up to over on our website, mycomoxvalleynow.com is the place to do it.

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1: I'm Nathan Maley. Comox Valley residents will be able to learn more about the people eyeing local government positions next month. The Comox Valley Regional District is hosting a free candidate information session on August 13th from 6 to 9 p.m. in the CVRD Civic Room. The event will run in partnership with the Village of Cumberland and the City of Courtney. Anyone interested can attend either in person for free or register to join virtually through a Zoom webinar. Several local governments are splitting a piece of the province's $9 million housing delivery pie. The province has awarded $9 million worth of grants to 56 local governments, with aims of helping them improve their internal process and development approvals. This would help move along projects like prefabricated, modular, or standard housing designs. Local grant recipients include Powell River for $19,000 and North Cowichan for $49,000, while Comox, Courtney, and Cumberland each get $200,000. The provincial funding program is also setting aside over $46,000 for Islands Trust. BC's Attorney General says the province is exploring legal action against the maker of ChatGPT related to the Tumblr Ridge shooting. OpenAI said it decided not to inform police about interactions Jesse Van Rootselaar had with the chatbot months before the deadly shooting. Sharma said the province is exploring options to recover costs related to the tragedy.
2: No company or corporate leader, no matter how large, should escape accountability when public safety is at stake.
1: She said the province is coordinating with families that have already launched a lawsuit against OpenAI in California. And BC's Attorney General is welcoming a BC Court of Appeal decision that clears the way for the province's class action lawsuit against opioid companies. Our provincial reporter Emily Joveski has more.
3: Nikki Sharma says the decisions clear the last barriers for the trial to proceed in early 2028. BC launched the suit on behalf of all Canadian governments, seeking to recover health care costs due to alleged harms caused by overprescription of opioid medications. The BC Court of Appeal decision late last month dismissed challenges by pharmaceutical companies who argued the province hadn't presented enough specific evidence to support the case. Emily Joveski, Vista News, Victoria.
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1: In the MLB today, the Blue Jays are looking for a series victory against the Giants with first pitch at 12:45. Then the Mariners continue their series in Miami starting at 3:40. There's no World Cup matches today as teams get set for the quarterfinals. The first match is tomorrow between France and Morocco in Boston. A mix of sun and cloud this afternoon, getting up to a high of 22 degrees. Cloudy skies for this evening, down to a low of 13 overnight. Cloudy skies continuing into tomorrow with a 30% chance of showers later in the afternoon, up to a high of 20. Cloudy skies Friday with a 30% chance of showers to another high of 20. And a mix of sun and cloud Saturday to a high of 19. Right now it's 17 degrees.
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It's a Wednesday after 12 o'clock. We've done it. We're now officially closer to next weekend than last weekend. If we made it this far, we can make it the rest of the way.

There really is such a thing as too much of a good thing. And I've just discovered this, honestly, in the last 10 minutes or so. Because I don't get to go for lunch because I work through lunch. So I've started bringing in some snacks. And last time I was at the grocery store, I saw these Reese's peanut butter cups, like the King cups that have the Reese's pieces inside. And I just took a bite of one. I was like, oh my gosh, has candy always been this sweet? And I'm just like running around the office looking for a cup of water because it's like, this is just too sweet. I need something to dull that sensation. If I would have gone back 5 years and told myself that one day I would find a candy too sweet, I'd be like, you're crazy. There really is such a thing as too much of a good thing.

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The world is a tiny place. 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And so it got me thinking, what's the craziest moment where you were out somewhere, maybe across the world, and either like bumped into someone you knew or somebody from the island, or just maybe somebody that you know, a friend of a friend or something like that? 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That's 703-2JET. I'd love to hear from you.

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11: Hello, it's William Stringer. Just for a laugh, I've asked ChatGTP to come up with a totally random name that I will use at the end of this, on the That's What's Going On bit. I haven't read it yet, so I've no idea what it is. It's that time of year again, the seven-a-side soccer tournament.
12: Football.
11: Is coming to Vanier Turf Field. Now, rather bravely, they've scheduled this at the same time as the World Cup final in New Jersey. Having said that, this thing is so fun, I can imagine them rescheduling the World Cup because this tournament is going on. But that aside, if you want some genuine excitement to get yourself sweaty and that healthy competition, this is going to be a really good laugh. It's an entire weekend of competition, great summer times, and just, let's be honest, good sportsmanship. So, it is $400 a team, it's co-ed and seven aside, and it's great if you are very competitive or if you just want to have a good time. 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Now, spaces are strictly limited. It's $400 a team. Obviously, there's seven of you. This is where you need to go if you want to enter. Go to Facebook, type in Comox Valley Soccer Tournament.
12: Football.
11: All the instructions are there. All right, let's check this name. Okay, how random. For 98.9 Jet FM, I'm Adam Wilson. And that's what's going on.
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off the top of my head, I can think of three really famous Billies who were putting out high quality music in the late 70s, early 80s. At the top of that list, recent Rock and Roll Hall of Fame inductee, Billy Idol. Billy Joel, of course, such a legend. But also Billy Squire, who's a guy I don't think gets talked about enough anymore. He had some really good hits. And this one is second top 40 hit in the 80s. This one reached number 7 on the Billboard Rock Tracks and number 35 on the Billboard Hot 100 and number 22 here in Canada on the top singles chart. It's In the Dark. Why doesn't Billy Squire get enough love? This song bangs.

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1: Let's get going with some rock and roll news for today. If you said something back in 2016 and then you apologize for it now, does that apology count? Shirley Manson, lead singer of Garbage, apparently made comments about the Spice Girls. Really mean things about the Spice Girls. This is back in 2016. All of a sudden, she issues an apology. Okay. Don't know why. That's making news, but it is. Bon Jovi, they made their long-awaited return to the main stage, MSG. They sold out 9 shows. So they played the first. The set list was great. And this is the first time we've seen John sing since he had vocal cord surgery. And, man, 21 songs, sounded great. Band was on fire. It was very, very cool. Tim Armstrong of Rancid, Billy Joel Armstrong of Green Day, and Travis Barker of Blink-182 will team up with C.J. Ramone, who is the bass player from the Ramones between 89 and 96. They're going to be doing a show and recording that show for the 50th anniversary of the debut album from the legendary punks, the Ramones. We don't have a date yet, but man, oh man, oh man, that is going to be super cool. I want to know, who's the singer? Is it Billy Joel or is it Tim Armstrong? Both of those guys can sing. I mean, Travis Barker, he's obviously going to be the drummer, and CJ is going to play bass. But man, oh man, I'm excited for this one. When we get more information on it, we'll let you know. Live and local, Sean Hogan, who's doing a parking lot concert in Comox. This is a fundraiser for cats. We're going to get some more details with the community spotlight, but put it in the calendar. The show is set to go September 5th. If you got a gig or a show you want to promote, do it right here on The Rock Blast, 703-2538.
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2: G'day, Nathan from White Old Tire here. 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
3: Okay, enough guessing. 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
3: I'd rather be at White Owl Tire than Australia, if that's the case. 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

Talking about those moments where you realize just how small the world is. Were you ever out somewhere way far away and bumped into somebody you knew? Like, it happens. It's crazy. Got a text message on the Fido text line from listener Glenn, who says, when I was a kid, growing up, we used to go down to Disneyland a lot. We went down there one year and we're just shopping around in some store. And a couple kids from my elementary school class were also down there and just happened to bump into each other. Same store, same Disney park at the same time. Was mind blown. The world is a tiny place. Do you have any moments like that? 250-703-2538.

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Our 98.9 Gen FM Island Dwarf Car Division is also going to be doing some racing, which is exciting. But yeah, if you're interested in some tickets, I'm not sure if you're familiar. We've still got our Ace Brewing 4-song 4-pack going on over on our website, mycomoxvalleynow.com. And all you have to do is submit 4 songs that you think are good racing songs. Songs that when you're in the car and you hear them come on the radio, makes your foot just feel a little bit heavier on the gas pedal. Go submit them. You could win some tickets to Saratoga.

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9: Hello, it is William Stringer. I have an event for you that is pretty sad, but also pretty interesting and pretty exciting. That's three reasons to go to one event. You do the math. Well, first of all, the sad bit. You may have heard the HMCS Alberni Memorial and Museum is set to close this summer. This genuinely breaks my heart. What a special place commemorating such special people. But with that being said, they are being pragmatic and so must we. On market day, they are having a gift shop closing sale. And it's very simple. Their gift shop needs to be cleared out. They've got discounts on a lot of the things, big discounts on some of them, and the odd massive discount thrown in for good measure. And finally, the interesting bit, they've got their summer exhibit called Silly Old Bear, the true story of Winnie the Pooh. And if that wasn't nice enough, they're going to be giving away free packets of poppy seeds to each visitor. Honestly, this is one I would highly recommend to you. These are a very, very special group of people. Let's show our support for their last few weeks. It's taking place on Saturday, the 25th of July from 10 o'clock on the market day. And that is at the HMCS Alberni Memorial and Museum. More details, I'm chucking the whole thing up on the 25th of July on our event calendar at My Comox Valley Now. For 98.9 Jet FM, I'm William Stringer. And that's what's going on.
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0: All right. That's it for me. Be good, everybody.
1: Yeah, that's it for me. Thanks for hanging out. We're coming up on 2 o'clock, so I'm getting out of Dodge. Thank you for hanging out. I'll talk to you again tomorrow, 10 to 2. Have a great rest of your, what day is it? Wednesday. Oh, my gosh. Have a great rest of your Wednesday with Mac. So excited. We're closer to next weekend than last weekend. Always get some excitement from me. From Kingston, Ontario, it's the Glorious Suns with the contender to play us out for today.

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1: G'day, Nathan from White Old Tire here. 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
2: Okay, enough guessing. 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

quick Jet Nation check-in. Is today one of those days, or am I just lucky? I feel like the only person having a worse day might be the guy in charge of the sign at Ryan and Lerwick. We'll chat about that in a bit. 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

good. Nice after a couple of gray days. And we do have more rain coming back tomorrow until Friday. But the weekend looking dry again. Looking for the winds this week.

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Community Calendar has them all listed for you if you want to get perusing. But we have some incredible local talents. And if you want to get familiar with them, there's a pretty easy way to find your new favorite song. I got details two songs away. Edmonds winning. It's on the jack.

Have you had a chance to check out Made and Played in Canada yet? Because it just keeps getting bigger, better, honestly. And that just means even more artists have a chance to get their song played on air. If you enjoy music and you want to support local, it is so easy to through this website. You can look up these artists by province, genre, you know, specific band or song title that you're going after. I've been listening to bands from Prince George, Kelowna, Saskatoon, Markham, Ontario. There's so much talent out there. And island talent as well. I mean, have you heard Amulet? We've been spinning them for a couple weeks now. If you hear some tunes you like, show them some love on the website as well. It's madeandplayedincanada.ca. And if you know an artist who hasn't put their tunes up yet, you know what they're missing out on, right? It could be their ticket to getting played on the jet. Made and played in Canada.ca. Let's get the ball rolling.

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16: Hello, it's William Stringer. The Sunset Cinema Series in Lewis Park is back on Saturday, the 11th of July. I particularly love their old-timey way of letting you know when it starts. It starts at sundown. So, you know, there you go. Be there at sundown. It's basically a good old-fashioned movie experience in a giant field by a lovely river. They're going to be showing the movie Goat, which it actually sounds like a pretty good movie. It's about a guy that went to college and ended up joining the wrong kind of fraternity, and he was quite nice, but peer pressure made him not so nice. I won't spoil it anymore. They do advise that you bring chairs and blankets. They've got snacks and popcorn, and any proceeds from these concessions will go straight to the very worthy Children's Health Foundation of Vancouver Island. Once again, that is Saturday, the 11th of July at sundown. More details, you find them at My Comox Valley, now under the events tab. 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

world come to light, a new misheard lyrics song. It's been 39 years since its release, and apparently we've just been singing it wrong the whole time. It's a pretty big one, too. Got the reveal coming up.

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0: did not think a 39-year-old song would be getting questioned in 2026, but here we are. Turns out we've been singing the words wrong this whole time to Guns N' Roses. Welcome to the Jungle. It doesn't even feel real, does it? We only found this out because of a size stage picture that Duff McKagan's girlfriend took at the last show they had. It shows the teleprompter with the correct lyrics that absolutely nobody knew existed. This is the line in question.
1: And when you're high, you never, ever wanna come down. Suck down, suck down, suck down.
0: What do you think he's saying there? Because that's not what the teleprompter says. I got a picture of the real lyrics up on the Jet Nation Facebook page. If you want to be mad about something, go check it out.
2: One.

0: They're promising that the sunshine will be back for the weekend. It's pretty warm out right now, though. 24, feeling a bit like 26. Showers for the next 2 days after that. So it's got me already looking for next week. It's almost a week away now, though. It's always just in the nick of time. Another Half Price Deals is just around the corner. We're saving 50% off across the board. I'll let you know how in 10.
1: Another hour of this.

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FIFA World Cup content that's come across my feed is from Eddie Vedder, of all people. He was at the USA game the other day in Seattle, and he's just watching, you know, just being a dude at a soccer game. Then Pearl Jam comes on the loudspeaker. Camera cuts to Vedder, and you gotta do what Vedder does. Chug his beer while everybody cheers him on. Now that is some World Cup energy. Pearl Jam's on a little summer break right now before they head back out on the road. They got a couple festivals, including their own Ohana Festival this summer in, well, you guessed it, USA.

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1: I'm Nathan Maylie. Cumberland will be under stricter watering restrictions at the end of the week. Stage 3 water restrictions will start in the village on Friday to help reduce the demand on water supply and ensure an adequate amount of water for daily use throughout the summer months. Lawn watering, filling pools, hot tubs, and garden ponds, operating non-recirculating fountains, and washing a vehicle or boat will not be permitted under the new restrictions. Additionally, any previously issued lawn watering permits will no longer be valid. Police have located a vessel that sunk near Richmond last month and say a woman who was rescued succumbed to her injuries in hospital. The vessel has been identified as the Top Ocean, a 2017 Kingfisher operated by Top Vancouver Fishing Charter Incorporated. 10 people were on board when it sank on June 28th. 6 were presumed drowned and not recovered, and 4 were rescued from the water. 3 have been discharged from the hospital. Police say the boat was found about 153 meters underwater, and none of the missing people were found with it. Richmond RCMP is looking to talk with anyone who can help its investigation, including people who have traveled with the charter company in the past. The BC Nurses Union says members are reporting intimidation from employers since nurses began job action. The union said last Thursday nurses across the province would be refusing unnecessary overtime and any non-nursing duties. Picket lines were also launched Tuesday outside Vancouver General Hospital. BCNU President Adrienne Geer says the union has received more than 1,400 reports alleging bullying and intimidation from employers.
2: You know, so managers are going around saying, like, you're going to get fired. I'm going to report you to the college. You must do this. If you don't do it, like, I'm reporting you.
1: The Health Employers Association of BC says it has asked the union for information about alleged incidents and has committed to following up about any concerns. And Prime Minister Mark Carney has wrapped his visit to the 2026 NATO summit in Turkey today, announcing a series of new investments and initiatives. Among them is an agreement in principle with the Canadian company Telesat to provide military satellite communications in the Arctic, and an $800 million contract with a Norwegian company to procure long-range joint strike missiles, which will be used by the Air Force. The Prime Minister also announced the extension of the Canadian-led Operation Reassurance until 2031, including plans to increase deployed Canadians to up to 2,600. The operation is the country's largest overseas mission, with officials saying it helps deter Russian aggression on NATO's eastern flank. Carney says with historic investments in new submarines, icebreakers, aircraft, and cyber defenses, the country is a stronger and more capable member of NATO, adding a strong and confident Canada is taking full responsibility for our defense.
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1: In the MLB today, the Blue Jays earned a series win over the Giants after blanking them 10-0. Meanwhile, the Mariners continue their series in Miami with that one underway early on. There's no World Cup matches today as teams get set for the quarterfinals. The first match is tomorrow between France and Morocco in Boston.
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1: Partly cloudy skies this evening, becoming cloudy overnight, down to a low of 13 degrees. Cloudy skies tomorrow with a 30% chance of showers later in the afternoon, up to a high of 20. Cloudy skies for Friday with a 40% chance of showers to another high of 20. And a mix of sun and clouds Saturday to a high of 19. Right now, it's 20 degrees.
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I love this text to the Fido line. We get a lot of great texts, actually, but this one's my favorite of the day. Did I win? Win what? We have so many ways to win right now. MichaelMoxValleyNow.com if you want to be a winner too. Probably talking about the Bucks though, right? We are all so mad over this thing. I think I did promise a hint yesterday. Walt called me out on the text line today. I don't go back on my word. I've got a little trick that might make cracking the Canadian Tire Operation Codebreaker box a little bit easier. It's coming up in 10.

0: $2 to Thrifty Foods just sitting here, just staring me in the face. We are at almost 2 months of the Canadian Tire Operation Codebreaker Box. I think we get to rename it if somebody cracks the code. So can somebody please do it already? Such a mouthful. And then there'll be something new in the box. And then I can bring Brad back.
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These are great numbers you're texting your Jet Nation, but apparently not the box numbers. I've tried them all. I'm sorry. Maybe they're lottery ticket winners. Who knows? 2592-3480-6628. Those all didn't work, but maybe you just had them in the wrong order. I don't know. Do we think that we are getting anywhere close to defining that number? I think we're through all like the basic ones, you know, the 0000, 1111. I do have one more robot tip coming up just after Boston, and it might get you a little bit further than the last tip I gave you. I know it wasn't much, but this could get you closer. It's coming up after Boston.

Okay, I have one more robot tip that might help. And it's not even really a robot tip. It's just a statistic tip. Over 27% of all four-digit PINs are accounted for by just 20 codes. Nearly one in every 10 is 1, 2, 3, 4. We tried that, so we know it's not that, but there's a fraction of the numbers gone. There are 10 four-digit codes that have a really high probability of being the Canadian Tire box code. I'm not saying it is, and I'm not saying we're following any sort of robot instructions. There is one person who knows what this code is, and we've tried bribing him. He won't give it up. I don't even want to tell you who it is, because I don't want him to just be ransacked all through the grocery store trying to get the code out of him. It won't work. It cannot be broken. We're going to have to do this the old-fashioned way. So we're going to keep doing these text-ins, I think. You know, if you have a code that you feel is the right one to get you $150 of Thrifty Foods, text it in. Final text line's 250-703-2JET. We're going to keep going until this box gets broken.

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10: Hello, it's William Stringer. Just for a laugh, I've asked ChatGTP to come up with a totally random name that I will use at the end of this, on the That's What's Going On bit. I haven't read it yet, so I've no idea what it is. It's that time of year again, the seven-a-side soccer tournament.
11: Football.
10: Is coming to Vanier Turf Field. Now, rather bravely, they've scheduled this at the same time as the World Cup final in New Jersey. Having said that, this thing is so fun, I can imagine them rescheduling the World Cup because this tournament is going on. But that aside, if you want some genuine excitement to get yourself sweaty and that healthy competition, this is going to be a really good laugh. It's an entire weekend of competition, great summer times, and just, let's be honest, good sportsmanship. So, it is $400 a team, it's co-ed and seven aside, and it's great if you are very competitive or if you just want to have a good time. Either of those will go really well at this tournament. Now, spaces are strictly limited. It's $400 a team. Obviously, there's seven of you. This is where you need to go if you want to enter. Go to Facebook, type in Comox Valley Soccer Tournament.
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10: 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Okay, how random. 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That's what's going on.
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The lineup for the Sim Summer Concert Series is actually pretty impressive for 2026. These are free concerts happening in the park basically every Sunday, and all you gotta do is show up, cheer them on. I don't even think they require that, but you probably should because they're putting on a show. We've had Exit 30 take the stage, the Doobie Brothers Experience, and this Sunday, Jolie is going to be taking the stage. We still have a whole summer worth of these shows. And if you want the full schedule, check out the community calendar, michaelmoxvalleynow.com.

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1: Let's get going with some rock and roll news for today. If you said something back in 2016 and then you apologize for it now, does that apology count? Shirley Manson, lead singer of Garbage, apparently made comments about the Spice Girls. Really mean things about the Spice Girls. This is back in 2016. All of a sudden, she issues an apology. Okay. Don't know why. That's making news, but it is. Bon Jovi, they made their long-awaited return to the main stage, MSG. They sold out 9 shows. So they played the first. The set list was great. And this is the first time we've seen John sing since he had vocal cord surgery. And, man, 21 songs, sounded great. Band was on fire. Was very, very cool. Tim Armstrong of Rancid, Billy Joel Armstrong of Green Day, and Travis Barker of Blink-182 will team up with C.J. Ramone, who is the bass player from the Ramones between 89 and 96. They're going to be doing a show and recording that show for the 50th anniversary of the debut album from the legendary punks, the Ramones. We don't have a date yet, but man, oh man, oh man, that is going to be super cool. I want to know, who's the singer? Is it Billy Joel or is it Tim Armstrong? Both of those guys can sing. I mean, Travis Barker, he's obviously going to be the drummer, and CJ is going to play bass. But man, oh man, I'm excited for this one. When we get more information on it, we'll let you know. Live and local, Sean Hogan, who's doing a parking lot concert in Comox. This is a fundraiser for cats. We're going to get some more details with the community spotlight, but put it in the calendar. The show is set to go September 5th. If you got a gig or a show you want to promote, do it right here on the Rock Blast, 703-2538.
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0: And now, an update from the MyComoxValleyNow.com newsroom.
1: I'm Nathan Maylie. Cumberland will be under stricter watering restrictions at the end of the week. Stage 3 water restrictions will start in the village on Friday to help reduce the demand on water supply and ensure an adequate amount of water for daily use throughout the summer months. Lawn watering, filling pools, hot tubs and garden ponds, operating non-recirculating fountains, and washing a vehicle or boat will not be permitted under the new restrictions. Additionally, any previously issued lawn watering permits will no longer be valid. Police have located a vessel that sunk near Richmond last month and say a woman who was rescued succumbed to her injuries in hospital. The vessel has been identified as the Top Ocean, a 2017 Kingfisher operated by Top Vancouver Fishing Charter Incorporated. 10 people were on board when it sank on June 28th. 6 were presumed drowned and not recovered, and 4 were rescued from the water. 3 have been discharged from the hospital. Police say the boat was found about 153 meters underwater and none of the missing people were found with it. Richmond RCMP is looking to talk with anyone who can help its investigation, including people who have traveled with the charter company in the past. The BC Nurses Union says members are reporting intimidation from employers since nurses began job action. The union said last Thursday nurses across the province would be refusing unnecessary overtime and any non-nursing duties. Picket